Welcome to 49 Crescent Court, Warrandyte, a beautiful, secluded part of paradise. I'm Steve from Barber Ridge Real Estate. I'm a massive cunt. Let's take a look inside.

0: know, I was preparing for this very chat ahead of the release of her third album, What Are The Odds, which drops later this month.
1: Plus, we've also got some tickets this week for Wildlands that you could score if you want to see the likes of Skepta, Nia Archives, John Summit, and a whole heap more.
0: That's right, it's going down in Perth and Brisbane. Just text in your name, where you're from, and the word letter to enter for your chance to win a double pass.
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0: rich. This a 12-gauge shotty, I ain't got an angel.
1: Who the unlucky 13th? They made an angel out of man that used to be an earthling. And you can say his dirt cheap, cause when they shootin', niggas turn to Jackie, join the cursey.

of a sexy back for Like a Virgin from Friday. Rob texting in saying, it's a very sexy cover. Yes, it is, Rob. You can go check out that Like a Virgin from Nerve on the Triple J website, YouTube app, and socials as well. Miss Kanina and Ruby Jackson on the backing vocals as well. What a treat. Let's get into Dev Lemon's Eat the Pavement. Triple J.

Okay, maybe not all of them. Pause. But you know, just some, you know, just kick back. This is what the Sundays is all about. All right, relaxing, turning on some Feel Fresh in the background. Ain't no better way to do it. But now that you have relaxed your muscles, I'm gonna need you to tense up because coming up in a little bit, the New Zealand national anthem. How many dudes you know go like this? How many dudes you know go like this? Not many, if any. Not many, if any. How many dudes you know? That's right. Subscribe, not many, coming up for you very soon. Do not touch that dial. We're keeping it locked in on Triple J Weekends. Let's get back into it with some R&B. Kehlani, Lil Weezy, another lover.

Wanted to take you back 1 year ago with that one. Tyler, the Creator, Don't You Worry Baby is the name of the track off of Don't Tap the Glass. Yeah, coming out 1 year ago, kind of out of nowhere, unexpected. Love a surprise drop like that. And I was listening to it the other day because I seen a lot of posts about it, you know, oh, this just turned one. Man, it really holds up. I mean, it shouldn't be a shock when it comes to someone like Tyler, the Creator. But that run right there, man, transcending, you know, I feel like I was levitating in the air like that SpongeBob meme.

0: You guys rocking with memes? Let me know on 043-975-7555. Look, let's get back into the music. This one from Effers, I Like It Like That, on Triple J Weekends.
1: Run away, child, I beg you, stop me running while it's all enough to be 1 mile. Tell you once, tell you again.

That was Psycho with Look Up right there on Triple J's Blackout. That's taken from her upcoming second album of the same name, Look Out. Look Up. And it's out on October the 2nd. It's available to pre-save and pre-order right now and all of that stuff. Look, that song right there is a banger. Make sure you get around the album when it drops. And we're going to get into this song from another artist who's been smashing it lately. Look, I just saw a photo of Sis with The Rock. That's her second photo with The Rock. I only got one, so Sis has beaten me in that regard. But

switch of the lane. I keep thinking of days, them late nights in the chamber, burnt glass on the table. Only God could have saved us. My whole life done changed from the words on these pages. How to move out of state, couldn't wait and be anxious. Seen the devil in their face, had to shake the foundation. They were moving trepidatious. It's a whole

Country Club Triple J. It is time for some Buffalo Traffic Jam. This duo from the US is absolutely massive. They've just dropped an album on Thursday called Pictures of You, and the track you're about to hear is called Luckiest Man Alive. And Buffalo Traffic Jam are coming down under. However, these fellas are so in demand, they have sold out every show in Australia. Two shows in Sydney, a show in Brizzy, two in Melbourne, Perth, all sold out. They have added another show in Perth, and there are still some tickets available. Oh, they're in demand? Let's hop in. Luckiest Man Alive by Buffalo Traffic Jam. This is Country Club on Triple J. There's a

there is more to come. G'day, you with me, Outback Tom. This is Country Club on Triple J. We're about to hop into a very sort of alternative folk track. This is by Brigadoon. It's the artist name for singer-songwriter, poet and writer Barnaby Smith. The album Itch Factor, which recently dropped, was recorded in a rickety garden shed in the hills behind Mullumbimby in northern New South Wales, and it's described as a crudely constructed shack full of snakes, spiders, lizards and other creepy things, the sounds of which have made their way onto some of the recordings. Let's hop into one now. This is Water Lives on Its Own Time, Country Club Triple J.

Yes, Triple J, Perfect Sundays is the name of the show right there. Frog, off the album Frog for Sale that came out this year, 2026. The track is called Bad Time to Fall in Love Again.

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1: Marie Antoinette, born before To Pimp a Butterfly came out. Okay, okay, okay. CD-ROM was after The Pyramids. All right, nice.
2: Luca, what's with all the books?
1: Mate, I'm studying. I'm studying hard for what came first. We're playing it on the show today, don't you know?
2: And this is all new information to you. Did you really think the CD-ROM could have been before The Pyramids?
1: I'm just making sure. I'm covering all my bases, okay?
2: Okay, okay, okay. The rest of you better study up. We're going to play What Came First with you this arvo so you can win some tickets to Lily Allen.
0: Jordan and Luca.

0: On Triple J Breakfast, Abby and Tyrone with you, and Jack James, I will say you've walked into a really tense studio right now.
1: Yeah, wow. I'm glad the mics weren't on about 10 seconds ago when Abby let out a gut-wrenching scream.
2: Hey. Followed by a, you know what, I'm just going to shut up now.
1: Yeah.
0: I am, because here's the thing, I'm facing accusations of cheating in What Do You Do? Because, oh, what, I couldn't think of Travel Agent myself?
2: No.
0: And so we're currently getting the cameras like checked in the surveillance state of this studio, but I'm actually very glad that they're rolling throughout the whole show, because producer Hannah and producer Josh are having a look at them now. Not a single person believes I didn't cheat, except for this one person on the text line who said, Abby 100% got the

processing heartbreak over jungle breakbeats and indie influences. She'll have you crying in the club. Call me when you're coming round. And healing in real time.